0: Jones here. I got a quick look at your local Four Corners forecast. Not all that much changing throughout our weekend here. Looking at pretty similar weather as it's been all week. Chances of rain in the afternoon across a lot of the Four Corners. Higher chance up here in southwest Colorado and an even higher chance up in the high country. Here in Durango, about a 40% chance of afternoon shower Saturday. About a 60% shot in the afternoon on Sunday. Looking at Monday, more rain is forecasted there, with highs sitting around the low 90s, high 80s throughout the Four Corners.
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0: Hey, it's Audrey Parrots, and on the next Acoustic Storm, Supertramp will go into the eye of the storm. 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

0: News Radio. I'm Rob Martier. President Trump says he's close to a decision about a major attack on Iran. In remarks at the White House Friday, the president said he's considering a massive attack, even bigger than the strikes conducted during Operation Epic Fury. He noted that he hasn't decided yet, and he believes that Iran is very serious about negotiating. Tensions remain high in the Middle East as the conflict enters its fifth month. Measles cases continue to grow in the United States. A Johns Hopkins University tracker for health data found there were nearly 2,300 confirmed cases in the U.S. as of July 22nd, passing the amount of cases recorded in 2025. Cases have been reported nationally, but concentrated outbreaks have worsened in some areas of Pennsylvania, South Carolina, Florida, Virginia, Utah, Texas, and Arizona. Most cases have occurred in children and young adults between the ages of 5 and 19. Traffic is flowing again on Sunset Boulevard after an over 100-year water main broke a week ago in West Hollywood, turning the streets into rivers and shutting down the famous boulevard. Rich Cassone with details.
1: Los Angeles Department of Water and Power confirmed that the street reopened as planned overnight Friday after they replaced the damaged pipe. Residents were relieved.
2: I feel great about it. I am a little surprised, but happy they were able to get it done so quickly, just for all of us who live up here.
1: Crews will return in the coming weeks to complete the permanent street paving. Dave Hansen, interim general manager of the LADWP, says the agency is now turning its focus to a program to replace the aging pipes. Crews work 24/7 to get the traffic flowing again. I'm Rich Cassone.
0: A new survey reveals that construction is booming when it comes to wage increases. An analysis by ADP found that last month pay growth for job changers in construction was up nearly 13%. Median gross pay was over $59,000 compared to $43,000 for all job switchers that month. Rob Martier, NBC News Radio.
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that mama. Gonna stick it in the cameraman. And we could have some. And he's up there. What's that? Hawaiian

0: Hey, Jake Jones here. I got a quick look at your local Four Corners forecast, and not all that much changing throughout our weekend here. Looking at pretty similar weather as it's been all week. Chances of rain in the afternoon across a lot of the Four Corners. Higher chance up here in southwest Colorado, and an even higher chance up in the high country. Here in Durango, about a 40% chance of afternoon shower Saturday. About a 60% shot in the afternoon on Sunday. But looking at Monday, more rains forecasted there, with highs sitting around the low 90s, high 80s throughout the Four Corners.
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0: Hey, Jake Jones here. I got a quick look at your local Four Corners forecast, and not all that much changing throughout our weekend here. Looking at pretty similar weather as it's been all week. Chances of rain in the afternoon across a lot of the Four Corners. Higher chance up here in southwest Colorado, and an even higher chance up in the high country. Here in Durango, about a 40% chance of afternoon shower Saturday, about a 60% shot in the afternoon on Sunday. But looking at Monday, more rain is forecasted there, with highs sitting around the low 90s, high 80s throughout the Four Corners.
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0: Hey, Jake Jones here. I got a quick look at your local Four Corners forecast, and not all that much changing throughout our weekend here. Looking at pretty similar weather as it's been all week. Chances of rain in the afternoon across a lot of the Four Corners. Higher chance up here in southwest Colorado, and an even higher chance up in the high country. Here in Durango, about a 40% chance of afternoon shower Saturday. At a 60% shot in the afternoon on Sunday. Looking at Monday, more rain is forecasted there, with highs sitting around the low 90s, high 80s throughout the Four Corners.
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0: I'm Dave Johnson. 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Jason Ritchie and The Bad Kind have new music for us. Another track from Grania Duffy's latest title. With a new album recorded in Nashville, Sean Murphy will be our Blue Bloods guest, and we'll have classic work from Janis Joplin. 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

0: Dave Johnson. Be sure and be tuned in next time for another great edition of The Best in Blues on Blues Deluxe. Jason Ritchie and the Bad Kind have new music for us. Another track from Grania Duffy's latest title. With a new album recorded in Nashville, Sean Murphy will be our Blue Bloods guest, and we'll have classic work from Janis Joplin. All that and more coming up next time on Blues Deluxe.
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0: Jake Jones here. I got a quick look at your local Four Corners forecast, and not all that much changing throughout our weekend here. Looking at pretty similar weather as it's been all week. Chances of rain in the afternoon across a lot of the Four Corners. Higher chance up here in southwest Colorado, and an even higher chance up in the high country. Here in Durango, about a 40% chance of afternoon shower Saturday. About a 60% shot in the afternoon on Sunday. Looking at Monday, more rains forecasted there, with highs sitting around the low 90s, high 80s throughout the Four Corners.
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0: Dave Johnson. Be sure and be tuned in next time for another great edition of The Best in Blues on Blues Deluxe. Jason Ritchie and The Bad Kind have new music for us. Another track from Grania Duffy's latest title. With a new album recorded in Nashville, Sean Murphy will be our Blue Bloods guest, and we'll have classic work from Janis Joplin. All that and more coming up next time on Blues Deluxe.
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If you enjoy playing any of our on-air contests, here are a few contest rules. 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And we are located at 190 Turner Drive, Unit G in Bodo Park, Durango. However, some age restrictions do apply. 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

0: NBC News Radio. I'm Rob Martier. President Trump says he's close to a decision about a major attack on Iran. In remarks at the White House Friday, Trump said he's considering a massive attack, even bigger than the strikes conducted during Operation Epic Fury. He noted that he hasn't decided yet, and he believes that Iran is very serious about negotiating. Tensions remain high in the Middle East as the conflict enters its fifth month. Iran's foreign minister says an Iranian commercial ship was attacked by Ukraine in the Caspian Sea. Tehran condemned the attack, saying one sailor was killed and another was injured. Meanwhile, Ukrainian President Volodymyr Zelensky said in a post on X, his country has attacked ships in the Caspian Sea transporting military equipment from Iran to Russia. Zelensky has also claimed Russia is providing satellite intelligence in the Middle East to Iran. Federal law enforcement officials are investigating an alleged violent interaction between a man and a sea lion at a San Diego County beach. Sharon Reardon reports.
1: A video posted on social media allegedly shows a man kicking a sea lion at La Jolla Cove Wednesday night. The National Oceanic and Atmospheric Administration, or NOAA, says sea lions are federally protected under the Marine Mammal Protection Act. They say any attempts to harass, harm, pursue, feed, capture, injure, restrain, or kill the animals may be punishable through fines or jail time. The viral video has sparked outrage among animal advocates, including PETA, the Sierra Club, and others. NOAA's Fisheries Office of Law Enforcement is investigating.
0: Former Maine State Senate President Troy Jackson is now the Democratic nominee for U.S. Senate. Jackson overwhelmingly won the vote Saturday as hundreds of delegates gathered in Bangor to pick a replacement for Graham Plattner. Jackson will now face Republican Senator Susan Collins in the November 3rd general election. Three Democrats were on the ballot to replace Plattner, who dropped out of the race following sexual assault allegations. Rob Martier, NBC News Radio.
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0: Hey, Jake Jones here. I got a quick look at your local Four Corners forecast, and not all that much changing throughout our weekend here. Looking at pretty similar weather as it's been all week. Chances of rain in the afternoon across a lot of the Four Corners. Higher chance up here in southwest Colorado, and an even higher chance up in the high country. Here in Durango, about a 40% chance of afternoon shower Saturday. That a 60% shot in the afternoon on Sunday. But looking at Monday, more rain is forecasted there, with highs sitting around the low 90s, high 80s throughout the Four Corners.
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4: 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Jason Ritchie and The Bad Kind have new music for us. 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

0: Johnson. Be sure and be tuned in next time for another great edition of The Best in Blues on Blues Deluxe. Jason Ritchie and The Bad Kind have new music for us. Another track from Grania Duffy's latest title. With a new album recorded in Nashville, Sean Murphy will be our Blue Bloods guest, and we'll have classic work from Janis Joplin. All that and more coming up next time on Blues Deluxe.
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1: NBC News Radio, I'm Jim Forbes. President Trump will host Israeli Prime Minister Benjamin Netanyahu at the White House next week as he weighs U.S. military options in Iran. Tuesday's meeting will mark the first face-to-face talks between the two since the Iran conflict began in late February. It comes as Trump said he's close to a decision on whether to launch a massive attack on Iran. Netanyahu will also attend the funeral of Senator Lindsey Graham during his trip to Washington. Millions of Americans are sweltering under a massive heat dome this weekend. The extreme temps are expected to last into early next week. The highs in Phoenix, Arizona, could approach a record today at 118 degrees, while Texas and much of the rest of the interior Southwest will likely be over 100. Forecasters say triple-digit temperatures are possible as far north as the Dakotas and Minnesota. Anti-Semitic slurs and pictures are scrawled on a mural at a Pasadena area synagogue. Sharon Reardon has this story.
2: Members of the Pasadena Jewish Temple and Center are upset after a community mural at the site of their former synagogue was defaced with swastikas and other anti-Semitic graffiti. It happened on Friday. The mural was created after the Eaton fire destroyed the Temple and Center campus and followed an act of anti-Semitism earlier this year. A post on social media stated the artwork grew into a symbol of hope, resilience, and solidarity, not just for Temple members, but for the entire Altadena community. The Los Angeles County Sheriff's Department is investigating. I'm Sharon Reardon.
1: And wildfires raging in Europe are forcing tens of thousands to evacuate in France and Spain. Spain's Interior Ministry says three fires have merged near the capital of Madrid, while thousands have been evacuated and another 28,000 told to stay in their homes. I'm Jim Forbes.
3: Hey, Jake Jones here. I got a quick look at your local Four Corners forecast, and not all that much changing throughout our weekend here. Looking at pretty similar weather as it's been all week. Chances of rain in the afternoon across a lot of the Four Corners. Higher chance up here in southwest Colorado, and an even higher chance up in the high country. Here in Durango, about a 40% chance of afternoon shower Saturday. That a 60% shot in the afternoon on Sunday. But looking at Monday, more rain is forecasted there, with highs sitting around the low 90s, high 80s throughout the Four Corners.
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0: feinste Preis für Edmund Allen Schlossmann. 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

0: In 2026, Colorado celebrates 150 years of statehood. Tune in Monday through Friday at 8:40 a.m. as we explore our state and local lore through interviews, stories, and historical insight with city officials, local historians, and others who bring our history alive. 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

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And we are located at 190 Turner Drive, Unit G in Bodo Park, Durango. 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

0: NBC News Radio, I'm Jim Forbes. President Trump will host Israeli Prime Minister Benjamin Netanyahu at the White House next week as he weighs U.S. military options in Iran. Tuesday's meeting will mark the first face-to-face talks between the two since the Iran conflict began in late February. It comes as Trump said he's close to a decision on whether to launch a massive attack on Iran. Netanyahu will also attend the funeral of Senator Lindsey Graham during his trip to Washington, D.C. Former Maine State Senate President Troy Jackson is now the Democratic nominee for the U.S. Senate. Jackson overwhelmingly won the vote Saturday as hundreds of delegates gathered in Bangor to pick a replacement for Graham Plantner. Jackson will now go on to face Republican Senator Susan Collins in the November 3rd general election. Three Democrats were on the ballot to replace Plantner, who dropped out of the race following sexual assault allegations. Former NFL guard Jordan Devey's family says he has died by suicide. Lisa Carton has more.
1: Lindsay Devey announced her husband's death on social media Friday, saying it would have been their 15th wedding anniversary. She also provided a link to a GoFundMe account, which said he took his own life. Devey played for the New England Patriots when they won the Super Bowl in 2014. His family said they believe that he suffered from CTE, but that they won't be able to test for the neurodegenerative disease based on the way Devey died. He is survived by his parents, his wife, and their four children. Jordan Devey was 38 years old. I'm Lisa Carton.
0: And Iran's foreign ministry says an Iranian commercial ship was attacked by Ukraine in the Caspian Sea. Iran condemned the attack, saying one sailor was killed and another was injured. Meanwhile, Ukrainian President Volodymyr Zelensky said in a post on X, his country has attacked ships transporting military equipment from Iran to Russia. I'm Jim Forbes.
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3: Hey, Jake Jones here. I got a quick look at your local Four Corners forecast, and not all that much changing throughout our weekend here. Looking at pretty similar weather as it's been all week. Chances of rain in the afternoon across a lot of the Four Corners. Higher chance up here in southwest Colorado, and an even higher chance up in the high country. Here in Durango, about a 40% chance of afternoon shower Saturday, about a 60% shot in the afternoon on Sunday. But looking at Monday, more rain is forecasted there, with highs sitting around the low 90s, high 80s throughout the Four Corners.
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We are located at 190 Turner Drive, Unit G in Bodo Park, Durango. 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

0: Hey, Jake Jones here. I got a quick look at your local Four Corners forecast, and not all that much changing throughout our weekend here. Looking at pretty similar weather as it's been all week. Chances of rain in the afternoon across a lot of the Four Corners. Higher chance up here in southwest Colorado, and an even higher chance up in the high country. Here in Durango, about a 40% chance of afternoon shower Saturday. About a 60% shot in the afternoon on Sunday. Looking at Monday, more rain is forecasted there, with highs sitting around the low 90s, high 80s throughout the Four Corners.
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0: NBC News Radio, I'm Jim Forbes. Israeli Prime Minister Benjamin Netanyahu will visit the White House this week as President Trump weighs his military options in Iran. Tuesday's meeting will mark the first face-to-face talks between the two leaders since the Iran war began in late February. Netanyahu will also attend the funeral of Senator Lindsey Graham during his trip. Millions of Americans are sweating it out in extreme heat this weekend. Another heat dome has settled over the central U.S., causing triple-digit temperatures from Kansas to North Dakota and from Colorado to Minnesota. The extreme heat could intensify on Monday with the rise in humidity, when the feels-like temperature in Rapid City could hit 106 degrees, Des Moines could feel like 107 degrees, and St. Louis could feel like a sweltering 109 degrees. Sweaty conditions could linger into Tuesday and are not expected to cool off until late in the week. Anti-Semitic slurs and pictures are scrawled on a mural at a Pasadena area synagogue. Sharon Reardon has this story.
1: Members of the Pasadena Jewish Temple and Center are upset after a community mural at the site of their former synagogue was defaced with swastikas and other anti-Semitic graffiti. It happened on Friday. The mural was created after the Eaton fire destroyed the Temple and Center campus and followed an act of anti-Semitism earlier this year. A post on social media stated the artwork grew into a symbol of hope, resilience, and solidarity, not just for Temple members, but for the entire Altadena community. The Los Angeles County Sheriff's Department is investigating. I'm Sharon Reardon.
0: And one person is dead after a car drove into a crowded park at a Pride event in Germany. The attack happened Saturday at Tiergarten Park in downtown Berlin. Police say the vehicle plowed into a large group of people in the park, killing one person. I'm Jim Forbes.
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0: Hey, Jake Jones here. I got a quick look at your local Four Corners forecast, and not all that much changing throughout our weekend here. Looking at pretty similar weather as it's been all week. Chances of rain in the afternoon across a lot of the Four Corners. Higher chance up here in southwest Colorado, and an even higher chance up in the high country. Here in Durango, about a 40% chance of afternoon shower Saturday. About a 60% shot in the afternoon on Sunday. Looking at Monday, more rains forecasted there, with highs sitting around the low 90s, high 80s throughout the Four Corners.
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0: Here's a quick, friendly reminder from Radio 101. 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

0: Hey, Jake Jones here. I got a quick look at your local Four Corners forecast, and not all that much changing throughout our weekend here. Looking at pretty similar weather as it's been all week. Chances of rain in the afternoon across a lot of the Four Corners. Higher chance up here in southwest Colorado, and an even higher chance up in the high country. Here in Durango, about a 40% chance of afternoon shower Saturday. At a 60% shot in the afternoon on Sunday. But looking at Monday, more rain is forecasted there, with highs sitting around the low 90s, high 80s throughout the Four Corners.
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0: Here's a quick, friendly reminder from Radio 101. 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And we are located at 190 Turner Drive, Unit G in Bodo Park, Durango. 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

0: NBC News Radio, I'm Lisa Taylor. President Trump says he's close to a decision about whether or not the U.S. military will conduct a major attack on Iran. Trump was asked by reporters about comments he made to Axios regarding the attack on Friday.
1: You can just keep doing exactly what we're doing and take them apart piece by piece. We can do it in a more rapid fashion, which we might do, or we can negotiate with them, which we're also doing right now. I mean, as we speak, we're talking to them.
0: Iran's foreign ministry says an Iranian commercial ship was attacked by Ukraine in the Caspian Sea. Tehran condemned the attack, saying one sailor was killed and another was injured. Meanwhile, Ukrainian President Volodymyr Zelensky said in a post on X Saturday that his country has attacked ships in the Caspian Sea that were transporting military equipment from Iran to Russia. A manhunt is underway in Germany for the suspect accused of ramming a vehicle at a group of people in a gay pride celebration. One person has died after Saturday's attack at Tiergarten Park in downtown Berlin, where a large crowd had gathered for the city's largest LGBTQ event. Police say a van plowed into the crowd, killing one person and injuring at least 16, including some with life-threatening injuries. Police say the van then crashed into a tree and was found empty. Early Sunday, police issued a wanted notice for the alleged suspect, who they say is well known to authorities and had been involved in local Islamic groups. A person has died and nearly two dozen are injured after a five-alarm fire spread through several New York City row homes. Officials in Queens said the fire started late Saturday morning in the Flushing neighborhood and spread quickly to two attached row houses. Firefighters made their way through the thick smoke inside and found one of two injured residents. A 78-year-old woman was taken to the hospital where she later died. The other resident has minor injuries. 17 firefighters and three EMS workers were also taken to hospitals with minor injuries. No word yet on what caused the fire. 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

0: Hey, Jake Jones here. I got a quick look at your local Four Corners forecast, and not all that much changing throughout our weekend here. Looking at pretty similar weather as it's been all week. Chances of rain in the afternoon across a lot of the Four Corners. Higher chance up here in southwest Colorado, and an even higher chance up in the high country. Here in Durango, about a 40% chance of afternoon shower Saturday, about a 60% shot in the afternoon on Sunday. Looking at Monday, more rain is forecasted there, with highs sitting around the low 90s, high 80s throughout the Four Corners.
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2: The La Plata County Fair is excited to announce tickets for the 2026 Demolition Derby will go on sale Thursday, July 16th. Tickets for the annual event, which pits local drivers in an exciting spectacle of destruction, are $15 for all ages. This year's Derby will take place Saturday, August 15th at the Sky Ute Fairgrounds in Ignacio. Tickets can be purchased at the La Plata County Extension Office, Handlebar Motorsports, Fender Menders, and Durango Automotive Repair. La Plata County Farm Bureau presents their free summer speaker series. The final session will explore mentorship, workforce development, and generational transition in ag, highlighting strategies to engage and prepare the next generation of ag. It takes place at 6 p.m. on Wednesday, July 29th at the Pine River Library in Bayfield.
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0: I'm Dave Johnson. Be sure and be tuned in next time for another great edition of the Best in Blues on Blues Deluxe. Jason Ritchie and the Bad Kind have new music for us. Another track from Grania Duffy's latest title. With a new album recorded in Nashville, Sean Murphy will be our Blue Bloods guest, and we'll have classic work from Janis Joplin. All that and more coming up next time on Blues Deluxe.
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0: NBC News Radio, I'm Lisa Taylor. A federal appeals court has ruled President Trump cannot implement his executive order tightening mail-in voting regulations. The First Circuit Court of Appeals on Saturday rejected his administration's request to lift a lower court injunction secured last month by several Democrat-led states. The Department of Justice argued that any lawsuit challenging the order was premature as no agencies had finalized actions or policies. Saturday, the appeals court rejected that argument. Firefighters in Oregon are fighting dry, gusty winds in an effort to battle dozens of wildfires. Jim Forbes has the latest.
1: A red flag warning continued across the state on Saturday as crews continued battling about 50 wildfires in central and eastern Oregon, including about 19 new fires that were reported on Friday. Officials warn there may be more wildfires this weekend because vegetation struck by lightning can smolder for several days without showing smoke.
0: A fourth firefighter has died due to a wildfire near the Colorado-Utah border. Nathan Matthews of Nebraska died Friday from injuries he suffered while responding to the Knowles fire late last month. The Department of the Interior said Nate was one of five firefighters engaged in initial attack operations on the Knowles fire. Three other firefighters had died at the scene. Florida is scheduled to execute two inmates in one day. Former police officer James Duckett had his March execution date stayed due to an inconclusive DNA test. Duckett was convicted for a 1988 rape and murder of an 11-year-old girl. He's now scheduled to be put to death on Tuesday, the same day that Dominic Anthony Ochoconi is set to die for the 1986 murder of his ex-girlfriend's parents. If both executions go forward, it would be the first time in the modern era of the death penalty that Florida has carried out two executions in one day. It will also make Ochoconi the oldest person executed in Florida's modern history. 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

0: Jake Jones here. I got a quick look at your local Four Corners forecast, and not all that much changing throughout our weekend here. Looking at pretty similar weather as it's been all week. Chances of rain in the afternoon across a lot of the Four Corners. Higher chance up here in southwest Colorado, and an even higher chance up in the high country. Here in Durango, about a 40% chance of afternoon shower Saturday. At a 60% shot in the afternoon on Sunday. But looking at Monday, more rains forecasted there, with highs sitting around the low 90s, high 80s throughout the Four Corners.
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0: All right, boys. This is it. Over the hill.
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0: Hey, Jake Jones here. I got a quick look at your local Four Corners forecast, and not all that much changing throughout our weekend here. Looking at pretty similar weather as it's been all week. Chances of rain in the afternoon across a lot of the Four Corners. Higher chance up here in southwest Colorado, and an even higher chance up in the high country. Here in Durango, about a 40% chance of afternoon shower Saturday, at a 60% shot in the afternoon on Sunday. But looking at Monday, more rain is forecasted there, with highs sitting around the low 90s, high 80s throughout the Four Corners.
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2: The La Plata County Fair is excited to announce tickets for the 2026 Demolition Derby will go on sale Thursday, July 16th. 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This year's Derby will take place Saturday, August 15th at the Sky Ute Fairgrounds in Ignacio. Tickets can be purchased at the La Plata County Extension Office, Handlebar Motorsports, Fender Menders, and Durango Automotive Repair. La Plata County Farm Bureau presents their free summer speaker series. The final session will explore mentorship, workforce development, and generational transition in ag, highlighting strategies to engage and prepare the next generation of ag. It takes place at 6 p.m. on Wednesday, July 29th at the Pine River Library in Bayfield.
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0: great edition of the Best in Blues on Blues Deluxe. Jason Ritchie and the Bad Kind have new music for us. Another track from Grania Duffy's latest title. With a new album recorded in Nashville, Sean Murphy will be our Blue Bloods guest, and we'll have classic work from Janis Joplin. All that and more coming up next time on Blues Deluxe.
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0: Hey, Jake Jones here. I got a quick look at your local Four Corners forecast, and not all that much changing throughout our weekend here. Looking at pretty similar weather as it's been all week. Chances of rain in the afternoon across a lot of the Four Corners. Higher chance up here in southwest Colorado, and an even higher chance up in the high country. Here in Durango, about a 40% chance of afternoon shower Saturday. That a 60% shot in the afternoon on Sunday. But looking at Monday, more rain is forecasted there, with highs sitting around the low 90s, high 80s throughout the Four Corners.
1: Colorado's 150th birthday. What do you even get the state that has everything? Wildflowers? 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

0: Dave Johnson. Be sure and be tuned in next time for another great edition of The Best in Blues on Blues Deluxe. Jason Ritchie and The Bad Kind have new music for us. Another track from Grania Duffy's latest title. With a new album recorded in Nashville, Sean Murphy will be our Blue Bloods guest, and we'll have classic work from Janis Joplin. All that and more coming up next time on Blues Deluxe.
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0: Hey, it's Audrey Parrots, and on the next Acoustic Storm, Supertramp will go into the eye of the storm. 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

0: Hey, Jake Jones here. I got a quick look at your local Four Corners forecast, and not all that much changing throughout our weekend here. Looking at pretty similar weather as it's been all week. Chances of rain in the afternoon across a lot of the Four Corners. Higher chance up here in southwest Colorado, and an even higher chance up in the high country. Here in Durango, about a 40% chance of afternoon shower Saturday. At a 60% shot in the afternoon on Sunday. But looking at Monday, more rain is forecasted there, with highs sitting around the low 90s, high 80s throughout the Four Corners.
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2: The La Plata County Fair is excited to announce tickets for the 2026 Demolition Derby will go on sale Thursday, July 16th. Tickets for the annual event, which pits local drivers in an exciting spectacle of destruction, are $15 for all ages. This year's Derby will take place Saturday, August 15th at the Skyute Fairgrounds in Ignacio. Tickets can be purchased at the La Plata County Extension Office, Handlebar Motorsports, Fender Menders, and Durango Automotive Repair. La Plata County Farm Bureau presents their free summer speaker series. The final session will explore mentorship, workforce development, and generational transition in ag, highlighting strategies to engage and prepare the next generation of ag. It takes place at 6 p.m. on Wednesday, July 29th at the Pine River Library in Bayfield.
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0: We've got creative entrepreneurs and thriving businesses right here in the Four Corners. Join me, Charlie Derrick. 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

0: Dave Johnson. Be sure and be tuned in next time for another great edition of The Best in Blues on Blues Deluxe. Jason Ritchie and The Bad Kind have new music for us. Another track from Grania Duffy's latest title. With a new album recorded in Nashville, Sean Murphy will be our Blue Bloods guest, and we'll have classic work from Janis Joplin. All that and more coming up next time on Blues Deluxe.
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0: NBC News Radio, I'm Lisa Carton. Israeli Prime Minister Benjamin Netanyahu says he will attend the UN General Assembly in New York. Netanyahu made the comment on Fox Sunday Morning Futures as New York City Mayor Zoran Mamdani had floated the idea of arresting him.
1: I've appeared just about every year, not every year, but almost every year in my prime ministership, unless there are security conditions, and I don't expect that to be the case this time. Yes, I do intend to come to New York.
0: The Israeli Prime Minister says Mamdani is basing his claims on bogus criminal charges and accused the mayor of promoting hate and fear. Mamdani said last week that he explored all the city's options for detaining Netanyahu, but added that it's clear they don't have the legal authority to detain the prime minister. Police in Germany are looking for a suspect with Islamist ties after a van slammed into a crowd, killing one person at a pride event in Berlin. The attack happened Saturday at Tiergarten Park in downtown Berlin during the city's largest LGBTQ event. Police say one person was dead at the scene and at least 16 others were seriously injured. The vehicle then crashed into a tree and was found empty. Police say the suspect was well known to authorities and had been involved in local Islamic groups. A Texas teenager is in the hospital after a mall shooting in a Houston suburb, Lisa Taylor reports.
2: Police say one juvenile was shot and another is being detained after last night's shooting near the food court at Deerbrook Mall in the town of Humble. The Humble police chief says a bystander was also being treated for a gunshot wound. Video of the scene shows mall shoppers scrambling for cover and law enforcement securing the area.
0: Former Maine State Senate President Troy Jackson is now the state's Democratic nominee for U.S. Senate. Jackson overwhelmingly won the vote Saturday as hundreds gathered in Bangor to pick a replacement for Graham Plattner, who dropped out of the race following sexual assault allegations. 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

0: Hey, Jake Jones here. I got a quick look at your local Four Corners forecast, and not all that much changing throughout our weekend here. Looking at pretty similar weather as it's been all week. Chances of rain in the afternoon across a lot of the Four Corners. Higher chance up here in southwest Colorado, and an even higher chance up in the high country. Here in Durango, about a 40% chance of afternoon shower Saturday. About a 60% shot in the afternoon on Sunday. But looking at Monday, more rain is forecasted there, with highs sitting around the low 90s, high 80s throughout the Four Corners.
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0: NBC News Radio, I'm Lisa Carton. Israeli Prime Minister Benjamin Netanyahu says he'll go ahead with his trip to New York City this week and plans to attend the UN General Assembly. Netanyahu made the comment on Fox Sunday Morning Futures in spite of New York City Mayor Zohran Mamdani's push to have him arrested.
1: He's fomenting hate. He's supposed to be the mayor of all New Yorkers, Jews, Christians, Muslims, everyone. But he's trying to turn one group against

0: the other.
1: The Israeli prime minister says Mamdani is basing his claims on bogus criminal charges and accused the mayor of promoting hate and fear. Mamdani said last week that he explored all the city's options for detaining Netanyahu, but admitted he has no legal authority to do so. A federal appeals court has ruled President Trump cannot implement his executive order tightening mail-in voting regulations. The First Circuit Court of Appeals on Saturday rejected the administration's request to lift a lower court injunction secured last month by several Democrat-led states. The Department of Justice had argued that any lawsuit challenging the order was premature, as no agencies had finalized actions or policies. On Saturday, the appeals court rejected that argument. Millions across the country are dealing with sizzling temperatures today. Major cities like Phoenix, Las Vegas, Minneapolis, and St. Louis are seeing extreme heat warnings as temps are expected to reach near or into the triple digits. The dangerous heat is expected to persist across much of the central and southern U.S. through at least Monday. Meanwhile, a cold front could start bringing cooler temperatures to the upper Midwest earlier this week. Jaguar Land Rover is recalling over 15,000 vehicles to fix a possible defective rearview camera. The 2021 through 2025 Land Rover Discovery models are affected. Officials say so far over 100 claims were filed. 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
2: Hey, Jake Jones here. I got a quick look at your local Four Corners forecast, and not all that much changing throughout our weekend here. Looking at pretty similar weather as it's been all week. Chances of rain in the afternoon across a lot of the Four Corners. Higher chance up here in southwest Colorado, and an even higher chance up in the high country. Here in Durango, about a 40% chance of afternoon shower Saturday. About a 60% shot in the afternoon on Sunday. But looking at Monday, more rain is forecasted there, with highs sitting around the low 90s, high 80s throughout the Four Corners.
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0: We've got creative entrepreneurs and thriving businesses right here in the Four Corners. Join me, Charlie Derrick, each Wednesday in the 8 a.m. hours. I sit down with Durango Chamber of Commerce members to discover what's exciting, new, and different in our local business community. The Business Update is a service of the Durango Chamber of Commerce, advocating, educating, and connecting to build a stronger local economy. 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

0: I'm Dave Johnson. Be sure and be tuned in next time for another great edition of The Best in Blues on Blues Deluxe. Jason Ritchie and the Bad Kind have new music for us. Another track from Grania Duffy's latest title. With a new album recorded in Nashville, Sean Murphy will be our Blue Bloods guest, and we'll have classic work from Janis Joplin. All that and more coming up next time on Blues Deluxe.
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0: NBC News Radio, I'm Lisa Carton. President Trump is calling for signs to be placed outside the Smithsonian Museum warning of alleged historical inaccuracy. During an appearance on CNN's State of the Union, House Minority Leader Hakeem Jeffries said they'll explore every legislative avenue and every litigation avenue to stop the order.
1: Here's the thing. Black history is American history, and we are not going to let the extremists whitewash it. Not now, not ever.
0: Trump on Friday ordered the Interior Department to place signs in front of the Smithsonian National Museum of American History in Washington, D.C., notifying visitors that the museum exhibits need to be renovated. The administration recently accused the museum's director of radical activist ideology and undermining faith in American institutions. Israeli Prime Minister Benjamin Netanyahu says he plans to travel to New York City and attend the UN General Assembly this week. Netanyahu made the comment on Fox Sunday Morning Futures in spite of New York City Mayor Zohran Mamdani's push.

0: Bush to have him arrested. The Israeli prime minister says Mamdani is basing his claims on bogus criminal charges and accused the mayor of promoting hate and fear.
1: I speak to Jewish Americans in New York, and they're afraid right now. And I don't think it's accidental that after he made this hate speech against Israel and against me, the next day, a Jew is stabbed coming out of a synagogue.
0: Mamdani said last week that he explored all the city's options for detaining Netanyahu, but admitted he has no legal authority to do so. Iran's foreign ministry says an Iranian commercial ship was attacked by Ukraine in the Caspian Sea. Tehran condemned the attack, saying one sailor was killed and another was injured. Meanwhile, Ukrainian President Volodymyr Zelensky said in a post on X Saturday that his country has attacked ships in the Caspian Sea transporting military equipment from Iran to Russia. 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

0: quick look at your local Forecast forecast. And not all that much changing throughout our weekend here. Looking at pretty similar weather as it's been all week. Chances of rain in the afternoon across a lot of the Four Corners. Higher chance up here in southwest Colorado and an even higher chance up in the high country. Here in Durango, about a 40% chance of afternoon shower Saturday. About a 60% shot in the afternoon on Sunday. But looking at Monday, more rain is forecasted there, with highs sitting around the low 90s, high 80s throughout the Four Corners.
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0: Saturday night when the suspect drove a truck into a crowd and began attacking people with a machete near the Brandenburg Gate. Germany's interior minister told a news conference all the evidence points to an Islamist terror attack. 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

0: Jake Jones here. I got a quick look at your local Four Corners forecast, and not all that much changing throughout our weekend here. Looking at pretty similar weather as it's been all week. Chances of rain in the afternoon across a lot of the Four Corners. Higher chance up here in southwest Colorado, and an even higher chance up in the high country. Here in Durango, about a 40% chance of afternoon shower Saturday. About a 60% shot in the afternoon on Sunday. But looking at Monday, more rain is forecasted there, with highs sitting around the low 90s, high 80s throughout the Four Corners.
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0: innovative entrepreneurs and thriving businesses right here in the Four Corners. 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I sit down with Durango Chamber of Commerce members to discover what's exciting, new, and different in our local business community. 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

0: Jake Jones here. I got a quick look at your local Four Corners forecast, and not all that much changing throughout our weekend here. Looking at pretty similar weather as it's been all week. Chances of rain in the afternoon across a lot of the Four Corners. Higher chance up here in southwest Colorado, and an even higher chance up in the high country. Here in Durango, about a 40% chance of afternoon shower Saturday. That a 60% shot in the afternoon on Sunday. But looking at Monday, more rain is forecasted there, with highs sitting around the low 90s, high 80s throughout the Four Corners.
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0: Jake Jones here. I got a quick look at your local Four Corners forecast, and not all that much changing throughout our weekend here. Looking at pretty similar weather as it's been all week. Chances of rain in the afternoon across a lot of the Four Corners. Higher chance up here in southwest Colorado, and an even higher chance up in the high country. Here in Durango, about a 40% chance of afternoon shower Saturday. About a 60% shot in the afternoon on Sunday. But looking at Monday, more rain is forecasted there, with highs sitting around the low 90s, high 80s throughout the Four Corners.
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0: Hey, it's Audrey Parrots, and on the next Acoustic Storm, Supertramp will go into the eye of the storm. Plus, we're gonna go lunar with Moon Tunes, celebrating the anniversary of the moon landing, with tracks from the Beatles, the Police, Bowie, and the Doors. So join me, Audrey Parrots, for the best variety of acoustic rock on the Acoustic Storm.
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Hey, I'm Dave Koz, and thanks so much for tuning in this weekend to another edition of the Dave Koz Radio Show. Now, I love spending a couple of hours with you every time that we do this, but on this particular program this weekend, we will be reflecting on the extraordinary career and the music of a true hero of the saxophone, the one and only David Sanborn. Truly one of the masters of music, and even though he's been gone now for a couple of years, his mastery of the instrument will always be felt, not only by saxophone players, but by listeners alike. We'll share some career highlights featuring the six-time Grammy winner. Plus, we'll hear from some of his friends whose lives were forever changed by his presence. People like Bob James, Lee Ritenour, Gerald Albright, and many others. Not to mention some of the great music that David Sanborn recorded over his 60-plus year career.

There's also 2 hours of music on the way, including some of David Sanborn's unforgettable performances with singers like Linda Ronstadt, James Taylor, Al Jarreau, as well as tracks from Julian Vaughn, Greg Manning, and as always around here, so much more. So sit back and leave the driving to us. So let's get going now with the subject of our Masters of Music series this weekend, the one and only, the incomparable David Sanborn. This is one of my favorites of his, the Grammy winner of 1987. This one's called Chicago Song, as we celebrate David Sanborn on this weekend's Dear Cause Radio Show.

They had a big hit with that one a few years back. Keyboardist Greg Manning, who was here a couple of weeks ago, together with bassist Julian Vaughn. We heard The One. Well, I'm Dave Koz, and I've got something new for you right now from the group Jazz Funk Soul, also known as Jeff Lorber on keyboards, Everett Harp on saxophone, and guitarist Paul Jackson Jr. This is the title track to their latest project, Simpatico, and you're hearing it on the Dave Koz Radio Show.

0: Nobody knew how to turn a phrase quite like that, man. The great Al Jarreau, together with David Sanborn on alto saxophone. That's called So Good, and that comes from Al's album, Heart's Horizon. I'm Dave Koz, and our Masters of Music series with David Sanborn as the spotlight continues in just a few, as well as tracks from Brian Simpson and Carly Simon, when the Dave Koz Radio Show returns for your weekend.
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6: Hey, Jake Jones here. I got a quick look at your local Four Corners forecast, and not all that much changing throughout our weekend here. Looking at pretty similar weather as it's been all week. Chances of rain in the afternoon across a lot of the Four Corners. Higher chance up here in southwest Colorado, and an even higher chance up in the high country. Here in Durango, about a 40% chance of afternoon shower Saturday. At a 60% shot in the afternoon on Sunday. But looking at Monday, more rain is forecasted there, with highs sitting around the low 90s, high 80s throughout the Four Corners.
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0: Welcome back to this special Masters of Music edition of the Dave Koz Radio Show. I'm your host, Dave. And this weekend, we are spotlighting the life and extraordinary six-decade career of David William Sanborn, born July 30th, 1945 in Tampa, Florida. But David grew up in St. Louis, Missouri. He started playing saxophone at age 11, and by the time that he was 14, he was already playing in local clubs, backing blues legends like Little Milton and Albert King. But David had the uncanny ability to blend in to almost every style of music, which led to his work with virtual who's who in the music world, And along the way, he inspired countless musicians, myself included. He was my number one jazz hero. Nobody played the alto saxophone quite like David Sanborn. He was one of the early architects of contemporary jazz, and someone who was also part of that movement early on was guitar great Lee Ritenour. Take a listen now as Lee reflects on the musical impact of his friend, David Sanborn.
10: Talking about people who were at the beginning of this crossover movement that folks like me and certainly Kenny G and a lot of others, Dave Sanborn, and particularly his collaborations with Bob James, were some of the earliest crossover stuff. And Dave had such an incredible sound and style that anytime you heard his early records or any of his records, you knew right away that it was Dave Sanborn. He was very particular about his style and about his sound on his alto saxophone. And I remember sometimes we'd be at these big festivals and we'd be in one of these giant theaters and he'd be sitting somewhere backstage on the floor making sure that playing with reeds that he had exactly the right reed for his saxophone.
11: Yeah.
10: So he was very dialed into his sound and it paid off. And I think when we first heard those crossover records with him and Bob James and others, and Grover Washington was another one that added to that sound, it was very influential on all of us.
0: Well, he certainly had an impact on my career, that's for sure. I'd like to play a song right now that I literally wore out when it first came out. It was the first song on the first David Sanborn album. I remember buying the LP with my own money and putting it on my record player, and just, I couldn't even get past the first song. I kept playing it over and over and over, and that started my love affair with the music of David Sanborn. The song, Butterfat. David Sanborn, one of the masters of music here on the Dave Koz Radio Show.

0: showing just how he could fit into just about any musical situation. One of his earliest collaborations from 1978. That's Carly Simon with You Belong to Me, featuring the alto saxophone of one David Sanborn. What a memorable solo. Kind of iconic, every note of it. And our set started with a song that I listened to until there were no grooves left. We heard Butterfat from David's debut album, Taking Off. More of our salute to David Sanborn, in addition to music from Michael Franks and David Benoit. It's all ahead when the Dave Koz Radio Show comes right back for your weekend.
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0: 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This is called Barcelona. 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No passport required.

0: From his third album, Sleeping Gypsy, that's Michael Franks and Chain Reaction, featuring the subject of our Masters of Music series this weekend, David Sanborn on alto saxophone. Well, I'm Dave Koz. Thank you so much for joining us this weekend. We're continuing our special tribute to alto legend, the alto saxophonist that changed the world when he picked up that instrument, David Sanborn. Now, as I mentioned earlier, David played with a veritable who's who in the music business, so I had to ask, David, who's left on your bucket list? Is there any name even left? And here's what David Sanborn told me.
1: Well, I'm sorry I actually never got a chance to play with Ray Charles. I mean, Ray and I knew each other. I spent time with him, but just for one reason or another, we never played together. And, by the time it started to become a reality, he was gone. And outside of that, I always wanted to play with Ornette Coleman.
2: Oh, really?
1: I mean, and I never have. And once again, I've known Ornette for years, but I never played with him. So outside of that, I can't think of anybody that I haven't played with that I would want to play with. Although I'm sure there are many.
2: Yeah.
1: Probably 2 hours from now, I'll think of, 15 people.
0: Well, he may never have gotten the opportunity to play with Ray Charles, but he did manage to record a song in memory of Ray and his go-to saxophonist, Hank Crawford, who shaped the David Sanborn sound early on. This one's called Brother Ray from David Sanborn on this weekend's Dave Koz Radio Show.

0: 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I'm your host, Dave, and lots more ahead with Mr. Sanborn as we salute him from his, not only from his own music and words, but the words and music of people he collaborated with, people like Bob James and James Taylor, and it's all ahead, so stay with us.
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